0: doors are closed on Taste of Country Nights. It's Evan Paul on the radio, cruising through your country playlist tonight. I got brand new Kenny Chesney coming up for you. Jason Aldean is on the way. Now, the most dirtiest thing in a hotel room, even dirtier than the toilets, the hotel key. It's Old Dominion, Taste of Country Nights.
1: Well, it was down some street we couldn't even pronounce. We were stuck in the middle, loving every ounce. Tequila was cheap, but the flow we were feeling was real. Neither one of us looking for three little words, unless those three words were do not disturb. Checkout was supposed to be noon, but we slept until three.

can you think of that's already in the Country Music Hall of Fame and still putting out new country? If your answer was Kenny Chesney, you will be correct. I got his brand new song coming up for you after Low Cash and Hometown Home on Taste of Country Nights. We could

0: Country. That's Kenny Chesney and Carry on Taste of Country Nights. Hey, it's Evan Paul. My wife and our two little kids, we had to fly somewhere. We don't fly that often, but we flew somewhere recently. My wife's mom's birthday, we celebrated with her. And can I just say, parking at the airport? 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What is happening out there? I sure could have used a $500 Visa gift card at that exact moment. 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

0: it was your show. It might have been the person before you. Anyway, it was last week. You played a song from a guy named Zach. That's all I remember. But I know it's not Zach Brown or Zach Bryan or the other Zach. I think it's Tom. It was something about drinking. Is any of this helping you out at all?
1: Believe it or not, yes, that actually described it perfect to me. I'm pretty sure you're talking about Get to Drinking from Zach John King. Here you go. It's on Taste of Country Nights. Nice.

0: Everybody wants to be Ella Langley, but she just wants to be another girl. In that one, at least, that's Be Her on Taste of Country Nights. And make sure if you got your toes out, your toenails aren't yellow. That's all I got to say. Here's Toes from Zach Brown Band, Taste of Country Nights.
1: I got

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0: Hey, it's Kurt and Sam here. You know, I saw this stat that this stunning amount of Americans still play video games.
1: Really?
0: Every week. It's a massive amount.
1: Okay.
0: So it's Throwback Thursday tomorrow. What is a video game that, like, you used to play back in the day?
1: That you still play?
0: That you still play or that you play it back there?
1: This would be fun.
0: Let us know. We'll bust out the Atari 2600 tomorrow morning at 7:30.
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1: We have put together a list at tasteofcountry.com of the top 25 most influential country artists of our time. And Dan and Shay are right smack dab in the middle of that list. Here they are with their new one called Say So, Taste of Country Nights.

Say so. New country there from Dan and Shay. That one's called Say So on Taste of Country Nights. Two things you shouldn't do in a car, or at least get caught doing. An 85-year-old Florida man is living his best life when he got pulled over by police officers for street racing at 110 miles.

0: elderly man said to the police officer he was, quote, having a little ride in my favorite car. Then there was another guy, this drunk guy in California, wanted to impress his lady by doing donuts in the police station parking lot. Apparently, that was going to impress his girl that he could pull off doing drunk donuts in the police station parking lot. Nonetheless, it didn't work. The police came out and they arrested the guy, and he's still sitting in jail right now. He's going to be missing his phone, keys, and wallet. I got that brand new song from Lainey Wilson. How about that segue right there? That's coming up next, A Taste of Country Nights with Evan Paul. Taste of Country Nights, Lone Star 99.5, and you probably already heard Ella Langley's bringing the Dandelion Tour to United Supermarkets Arena. That's coming up October 10th. Tickets go on sale Friday, but why wait in a queue and dream when you've already got your way in? 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

That song ended quickly. I had my feet up there. I wasn't. Hey, it's Evan Paul, Taste of Country Nights. Thank you for letting me be a part of your second shift. I got Jelly Roll coming up. Taylor Swift's brand new song is on the way. Now it's Shaboozy featuring Jelly Roll with Amen, Taste of Country Nights.

Jelly Roll has filed for divorce from his wife, and if you have or have not been following the tabloids, there's one thing that sticks out to me. Jelly Roll on stage said the internet is a liar. He does not hate his wife. They are best friends and still

0: country there from Taylor Swift. It's called I Knew It, I Knew You on Taste of Country Nights. That is on the Toy Story 5 soundtrack, which, hold on, are my kids sleeping? Probably. Okay. I have a 7-year-old and a 3-year-old, and our kids are desperately wanting to watch Toy Story 5, which is out, by the way, in theaters. But we've told our kids that it doesn't come out for like another 2 months, and when it comes out, it'll be on our TV, because I ain't paying $100 to go watch a movie. Come on now. Hey, it's Evan Paul on the radio. I'm coming back with one of my personal favorite songs, Stella Lefty and Boston is coming up. Ella Langley choosing Texas, and Luke Combs' Fast Car is going to kick things off next for us here on the second shift on Taste of Country Nights with Evan Paul. 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

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This one's going to do it to you. Stella Lefty, it's Boston on Taste of Country Nights. On a

0: Earl.
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0: Hey, it's Kurt and Sam here. You know, I saw this stat that this stunning amount of Americans still play video games.
1: Really?
0: Every week. It's a massive amount.
1: Okay.
0: So it's Throwback Thursday tomorrow. What is a video game that, like, you used to play back in the day?
1: That you still play?
0: That you still play or that you played back there?
1: This would be fun.
0: Let us know. We'll bust out the Atari 2600 tomorrow morning at 7.

Chase Rucker there on Taste of Country Nights with Evan Paul. And coming up next, we're going to talk about what's trending in country music news. Right after Riley Green and his new one. This one's called Think As You Drunk. It's on Taste of Country Nights.

0: country. That is Riley Green. It's called Think As You Drunk on Taste of Country Nights. It's Evan Paul getting a look at what's trending in country music at tasteofcountry.com. Let me start off by saying Chris Young and everybody in his camp are fine. They are okay, but there was a mid-air emergency on Chris Young's plane as the brakes gave out. I'm assuming that is for when they land, that they noticed in the air that their brakes were not working, so they were going to have a hard time landing. There were first responders there waiting for Chris's plane to land, and everything turned out fine. Thankfully, Chris Young is all good. Now, you can read more into the story and check out exactly what happened at tasteofcountry.com.
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Sleepless in a Hotel Room on Taste of Country Nights with Evan Paul. That's us, except we're sleepless up here at work, right? Don't worry, I'm swinging through with some you proof that Morgan Wallen is on the way. Max McNown is coming up as well. Let's kick this hour off with Megan Maroney's Beautiful Things on Taste of Country Nights.

It's Evan Paul, Taste of Country Nights. My brother's a couple years older than me, not in the music industry. He texted me the other day and said, have you met Max McNown yet? And I said, not yet. He's supposed to be coming in soon. My brother writes back, let me know when he does. My buddy's wife has a major crush on him. I was like, that's a little bit weird. Here's Max McNown with Better Me For You on Taste of Country Nights. Love.

0: John Morgan there with Kid Myself on Taste of Country Nights. It's Evan Paul here, and with summer in full swing, you're likely getting invited to a wedding or two, depending on the, I guess, the age group that you're falling in, but this is how much it's costing Americans this year to be a wedding guest. Not in the wedding, just going to the wedding. According to a new poll from PayPal, nearly one in three Americans say they'll spend at least $600 to attend a wedding, while 20% of Americans say they'll have to spend $1,000 or more to attend a wedding. So when you go to your mailbox, forget dreading a bill that's going to show up. Dread a wedding invitation, because if you gotta go, you're out at least $600 to $1,000. And that's per person. Let's not get into the whole family's got to go, man. It's Evan Paul, Taste of Country Nights on Lone Star 99.5. From the Tech Campus to the...
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0: opinion, one of the best Tim McGraw throwbacks there, something like that. Taste of Country Nights. It's Evan Paul. Hang on for one of the top country songs in America. His name is Josh Ross, and he holds that title right now with Hate How You Look. That's coming up in less than 10 minutes. Here's Low Cash and Wrong Hearts on Taste of Country Nights.
1: I don't

0: Taste of Country Nights. Evan Paul here with Josh Ross. Now, you were on tour with Jelly Roll for a while. It's pretty customary in country music that the headliner gets the opener a gift at the end of the tour. What did Jelly Roll get you?
1: He brought me and the band into his green room, and he got everybody a Nintendo Switch. Like each one of us, which was to me was like the coolest thing. And you know, you didn't have to spend the $200 on each person or $300 or whatever it was, but he was like, I know you guys travel a lot, so you play, you know, tons of shows. He goes, this is what saves me when I'm sitting in the airport waiting for 4 hours or I get a delay, and you know, you guys compare them all together and whatever. So it was cool for me that he did that for everybody, not just a gift for me. He thought of, you know, my band and the guys that make my show happen.

0: Hey, it's Kurt and Sam here. You know, I saw this stat that this stunning amount of Americans still play video games.
1: Really?
0: Every week. It's a massive amount.
1: Okay.
0: So it's Throwback Thursday tomorrow. What is a video game that, like, you used to play back in the day?
1: That you still play?
0: That you still play or that you played back there?
1: This would be fun.
0: Let us know. We'll bust out the Atari 2600 tomorrow morning at 7:30.

Stuff, Country Nights with Evan Paul. Remember when your grandpa used to come to town? At least mine did. He'd peel off a 20 every now and then for me to get some gas, you know? I'm going to peel off some new country for you while I'm here. It's Jacob Hackworth, and the song is called What Took You So Long? It's on Taste of Country Nights. You told me.

0: New country, that's Jacob Hackworth. It's called What Took You So Long on Taste of Country Nights. Hey, if you want to get a $500 Visa gift card, which I am a challenge to find somebody that doesn't want a free $500, it's up for grabs. 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I know what I'd use mine on if I won, but I can't because I work here, but I would get mulch. I need like 2 yards of mulch outside, and I would just pay my electric bill because every month in the summer it's through the roof. What are you going to do with that $500? 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Hang on, Corey Kent coming up. I got Riley Green and Blake Shelton next on Taste of Country Nights with Evan Paul. It's Evan Paul, Taste of Country Nights on Lone Star 99.5. 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

kicking off your Taste of Country Night's daily download of two brand new country songs back to back. That was Ashley McBride and What If We Don't. 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I love this dude, John Pardee. This is called Boots Off.

0: Taste of Country Nights. We're hanging out with Dustin Lynch tonight. Now, you're a certified pilot. A couple years ago, you told me you were hoping that Dierks Bentley gave you one of his planes. Has that happened yet?
1: Man, I wish. He's probably made enough money now where he can give me a plane, don't you think?
0: I do, yeah.
1: We had a little bit of a break in July, end of July, and there in August, and I was making sure I was staying on top of my flying. Now, I've been on the road on tour and promoting the album for a few weeks, so I'm really looking forward to getting back and knocking the dust off. I'm

0: That is Ella Langley featuring Morgan Wallen. It's called I Can't Love You Anymore on Taste of Country Nights. Fellas, if you're looking for something to get your lady, Ella Langley's got some new perfume out. 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I don't know. I have yet to smell it because I don't ever go to Ulta. But even if I did, it's sold out like everywhere. But fellas, if you can find Ella Langley's perfume called Noise at Ulta, scoop it up. 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I guarantee you she'll be into it, as everybody loves Ella Langley. Coming up, I got Zach Topp on the way, Jason Aldean's coming up, and Chase Matthew is going to kick things off with Darlin' on Taste of Country Nights.
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1: Howdy, friends and neighbors. It's Zach Topp, and it looks like we're both here working the second shift together. Good to see you, co-worker. 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

Jason Aldean, one of the most influential country artists of our time. We've ranked his top 10 songs. Do you agree with us? 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If not, you don't have to, whatever. I was just suggesting it. Here's Thomas Rhett with What's Your Country Song? Taste of Country Nights. Did you grow

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0: 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You know, I saw this stat that this stunning amount of Americans still play video games.
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0: 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It's a massive amount.
1: Okay.
0: So it's Throwback Thursday tomorrow. What is a video game that like you used to play back in the day?
1: That you still play?
0: That you still play or that you played back there?
1: This would be fun.
0: 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We'll bust out the Atari 2600 tomorrow morning at 7:30.

RD Russell Dickerson and Happened to Me on Taste of Country Nights. Coming up, country music news. Chris Young, he's okay, but there was something went on with his airplane in the air. We'll talk about that right after Lauren Elena and Chase Matthew and All My Exes on Taste of Country Nights with Evan Paul. Another

0: country there from Lauren Elena featuring Chase Matthew. That one's called All My Exes on Taste of Country Nights. It's Evan Paul getting a look at what's trending in country music at tasteofcountry.com. Let me start off by saying Chris Young and everybody in his camp are fine. They are okay, but there was a mid-air emergency on Chris Young's plane as the brakes gave out. I'm assuming that is for when they land, that they noticed in the air that their brakes were not working, so they were going to have a hard time landing. There were first responders there waiting for Chris's plane to land, and everything turned out fine. Thankfully, Chris Young is all good. Now, you can read more into the story and check out exactly what happened at tasteofcountry.com. 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We're hooking you up with tickets to one of the hottest shows coming to Lubbock this fall. Ella Langley brings the Dandelion Tour to United Supermarkets Arena October 10th. And with the buzz around this one, tickets are going to sell out fast. So
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1: 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Your three most requested new country songs of the night. Number three.

In at number three on your Taste of Country Nights top three countdown, Ella Langley will be her. You know, people were questioning how in the world Ella Langley was going to follow up choosing Texas. There you go, kids. Hey, in at number two on your top three most requested of the night, it's Luke Combs and Be By You on Taste of Country Nights with Evan Paul.

0: just released not too long ago. Already the most requests of the day coming in at the radio station for Kenny Chesney and Carry On, your number one most requested song of the day here at Taste of Country Nights. Appreciate you hanging on with us tonight. I got brand new country from Tyler Hubbard called Land right after Sam Hunt. Taste of Country Nights.
1: Got a girl from

New country there from Tyler Hubbard. That one is called Land on Taste of Country Nights. We are all anxiously awaiting what is next in the world of Florida Georgia Line. They reunited officially and they said they got some stuff happening. Now, does that mean a brand new Florida Georgia Line album is coming out? Does that mean Florida Georgia Line is going to be going on tour? Either way, get in your closets and get in your attics and bust out your old Florida Georgia Line gear and get ready. Hey, coming up next, Keith Urban is on the way. Got Morgan Wallen and Chris Young is in.

0: buying gear, get ready. Hey, coming up next, Keith Urban is on the way. Got Morgan Wallen and Chris Young is in there. And got some Chris Young news as well. Next on Taste of Country Nights with Evan Paul. Taste of Country Nights, Lone Star 99.5. And you probably already heard Ella Langley's bringing the Dandelion Tour to United Supermarkets Arena. That's coming up October 10th. 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

Taste of Country Nights. This next collaboration has enough people in it to make it a tag team wrestling match. In this corner, we got Hardy and Eric Church, and then the other corner, Tim McGraw, Morgan Wallen. Here they are teamed up with MacArthur. It's on Taste of Country Nights. My name

0: 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Do you think you'll get in there one day?
1: Man, I don't know if I've achieved enough for that. Even like, you know, I've been lucky enough to have 14 number ones and had a lot of success, but I'm, you know, I just dropped a new record. So I don't even think about stuff like that. That's not for me to decide.

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0: Hey, it's Kurt and Sam here. You know, I saw this stat that this stunning amount of Americans still play video games.
1: Really?
0: Every week. It's a massive amount.
1: Okay.
0: So it's Throwback Thursday tomorrow. What is a video game that, like, you used to play back in the day?
1: That you still play?
0: That you still play or that you played back there?
1: This would be fun.
0: Let us know. We'll bust out the Atari 2600 tomorrow morning at 7:30.

one just in case on Taste of Country Nights with Evan Paul. We are so close to the end. Do not give up now. Do not let your boss get you mad right now. Hang in there. Graylin James, Water at a Wedding on the radio here. Taste of Country Nights.

Hey, man, if there's no open bar, I'm not going to that wedding. Graylin James, that's an interesting track there. It's called Water at a Wedding on Taste of Country Nights with Evan Paul. And Cody Johnson's back at it again after his ear injury. If you don't remember, at the end of last year, he blew out one of his eardrums, had to have surgery and everything. He's finally back in the saddle, and he just released a brand new song called Horseback. I'm gonna

0: get that on for you, as well as Choosing Texas from Ella Langley, coming up next on Taste of Country Nights with Evan Paul.
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1: He's a ranch hand in a pinch, man. 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

Hey guys, it's Brett Allen on Lone Star 99.5. We're officially on the road to 250. The United States is turning 2.5 centuries old. Can you believe that? We're celebrating all the way to the big day. What's the one tradition you can't live without? Let us know. Drop us a message or a voicemail in our Lone Star app.

What is the FIFA 15 and why are other countries joking about it? We'll get to that after Corey Kent and Co. Wetzel. Here's Rocky Mountain Low on the Third Shift.

0: You may have heard of the Freshman 15, but what's the FIFA 15? That's Trey Pendley with Family Man on the Third Shift. I'm Brett Allen. And the FIFA 15 is something that people outside of the United States are making jokes about online. They're World Cup fans that have come over to the United States and ended up grabbing or gaining 15 pounds thanks to our barbecue, our pizza, our ranch dressing. They're loving that. And, you know, a lot of people are plotting how they're going to take some of their new discoveries from the United States home with them, whether that be ranch or barbecue sauces, along with other snacks, packaged foods, and yeah, even our booze.
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3: The Lubbock Top Lanes weather forecast for West Texas. The temperatures today on this Saturday in the mid-90s in the Lubbock area. Even hotter temperatures down in the Seminole and Seagraves area. The temperatures will drop in the lower 70s by the morning. On Sunday, the temperatures reach 104 degrees under a sunny sky. The weather is brought to you by Sonic and the Sonic Refreshers. From the KMAX Storm Team, meteorologist Ron Roberts.
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the story on Jason Aldean, Luke Bryan, and Adam LaRoche's lawsuit. We've got all the details about how they're getting sued for their closing of their restaurant in Nashville. You can check that out, tastycountry.com. Here's Luke Bryan. It's country and she knows it on the Third Shift.

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that Kane Brown eats to get ripped. 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He had scrambled eggs, but that was pretty much all that he was eating to get himself into good shape.

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0: This is your country soundtrack. Lone Star.

on the third shift. I'm Brett Allen, helping you stay awake all night long. Luke Combs coming up. Morgan Wallen is in there. First, though, from the Zach Brown Band, Caroline Jones. Here's your hit for me, honey, on the third shift.

up? It's Brett Allen on Lone Star 99.5. From surprise backyard potatoes to fighting off squash bugs, growing your own food in Lubbock is a wild ride, to say the least. 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

I feel like my voice is holding on by a thread. Not sure what's causing it, but man, I got like allergies or something because I don't feel sick at all, but my voice is just gone. It's Luke Combs. Here's Be By You.

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1: If you're going to be traveling for the 4th of July this year, make sure you pack your patient pants. You're going to need them. It's Parmalee with God Knew Better on the third shift. I'm Brett Allen. You always have a lot of people traveling on the 4th of July, but when it's on a weekend, even more. AAA is predicting 72.2 million people are going to be traveling for that weekend. Road trips going to be the most popular way to travel. 61.4 million people expected to hit the road. So don't be surprised if you hit some traffic. And the busiest day, they think the heaviest will be Thursday, July 2nd. That's when people will travel the most.
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2: The Lubbock Top Lanes weather forecast for West Texas. The temperatures today on this Saturday in the mid-90s in the Lubbock area. Even hotter temperatures down in the Seminole and Seagraves area. The temperatures will drop in the lower 70s by the morning. On Sunday, the temperatures reach 104 degrees. Under a sunny sky. 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Brother K-Max, Storm Team, meteorologist Ron Roberts.
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There's a lot we're trying to keep up with it the best we can. tasteofcountry.com, including the fact that he's going to be filling in for Jimmy Kimmel sometime this summer, to be announced, but he'll be filling in on the night show. Here's Dan and Shay. And

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Big congrats to Owen George, who's going to Nashville. Check out Megan Maroney, one of our latest contest winners. And you could be next. We're going to have more contests coming up this summer. Be listening to find out where we're going to send you to and who we're going to send you to go see very soon. Tella Langley and Morgan Wallen now. Here's I Can't Love You.

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Yeehaw! We've got new country on demand. Yeah! 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

new country all night. And right now, we've got six in a row. Six brand new songs in a row on what we call New After Two. I'm Brett Allen with a new one from Carly Pearce and Riley Green. Here's If I Don't Leave

Hey, it's Brett Allen on Lone Star 99.5. We're hooking you up with tickets to one of the hottest shows coming to Lubbock this fall. Ella Langley is bringing the Dandelion Tour to United Supermarkets Arena October 10th. And with the buzz around this one, you know tickets are going to go fast. So get entered right now inside the Lone Star app and let us send you to the show for free.

kind of a sequel for Cole Swindell, his song You Should Be Here. That's Girl Dad on the Third Shift. I'm Brett Allen with six brand new songs in a row on New After Two. Got Chase Matthew coming up for you in just minutes. Here's Shane Prophet and Long Live Country on the Third Shift.

0: Chase Matthew with Holding It Down on the Third Shift. If you've ever seen Chase, you may have noticed on his left forearm, I believe it's his left forearm, he's got the phrase "born for this" tattooed on his arm. And it comes from a moment when he was 15 years old. He auditioned for the Nashville School of the Arts and was told bluntly by the teacher that he just wasn't good enough. And he was devastated. Ended up going out to Sonic with his dad, the fast food restaurant, and was sitting in the parking lot with his dad. And his dad said, you know, don't listen to that guy. You're talented. You were born for this. And those words became his slogan. They inspired the tattoo and became the title of his 2022 debut album, Born for This.
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3: The Lubbock Top Lanes weather forecast for West Texas. The temperatures today on this Saturday in the mid-90s in the Lubbock area. Even hotter temperatures down in the Seminole and Seagraves area. The temperatures will drop in the lower 70s by the morning. On Sunday, the temperatures reach 104 degrees under a sunny sky. The weather is brought to you by Sonic and the Sonic Refreshers. Brother K-Mag's Storm Team Meteorologist Ron Roberts.
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Kenny Chesney going to be back at the Sphere again this weekend. He played a show there last night. He's got a show tomorrow night and then on Saturday. But then he's back on the 1st. He ended up canceling the 4th of July weekend shows. And then he'll be back again on July 8th, 10th.

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And yes, he's got an official Guinness World Record for being

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0: It's Red Clay Strays with Demons in Your Choir on the third shift. I'm Brett Allen. You've already seen some collaborations with Brandon Coleman, the lead singer of Red Clay Strays, and Zach Topp in the past. You know, they've come to each other's shows and sung on each other's stages. Well, it looks like we might actually see an actual collaboration with them on Zach Topp's upcoming album. He says that, you know, they've been hanging out a lot. And he says, anytime we've been around each other, we love singing together. He said, Brandon's one of my favorite singers in the world. How long will we have to wait before Zach Topp's new album comes out? He says he should have one coming up next spring.
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6: The Lubbock Top Lanes weather forecast for West Texas. The temperatures today on this Saturday in the mid-90s in the Lubbock area. Even hotter temperatures down in the Seminole and Seagraves area. The temperatures will drop in the lower 70s by the morning. On Sunday, the temperatures reach 104 degrees. Under a sunny sky. 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Brother K-Mag Storm Team Meteorologist Ron Roberts.
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1: A big congrats to Owen George, who's going to Nashville. Check out Megan Maroney in concert. And he won with our latest contest. And you could be next. More contests coming up soon. Keep listening to find out where we're going to send you next. 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

All right, it's time again for useless trivia just to pass the time and have some fun. 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

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It's 30 minutes of nonstop country. 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

every night. We stay up all night long on the third shift, and we crank the newest of the new. And more Today's Country coming up. I'm Brett Allen. Hang on for Megan Maroney. Her song Beautiful Things on the way. First, here's Luke Combs and Beer Never Broke My Heart on the third shift.

up, it's Brett Allen on Lone Star 99.5. Let's face it, surviving a Lubbock summer is really more of an endurance test than anything. 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

0: if you haven't heard, big congrats to Owen George, who's headed to Nashville to go and see Megan Maroney. Is it fair to say that you're pretty excited, Owen?
1: I'm beyond excited. Thank you guys so much.
0: You got it. Have fun. Thanks for playing along. We've got more chances coming up this summer to head off to incredible places and see some amazing stars. Keep listening for your shot to win. Here's Megan and Beautiful Things.

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woke all alone one Sunday morning with this song stuck in my head. And in that moment, something or someone spoke to me. They said there was still a verse that needed to be written for this song. And to get up and write it down. There's a book that's sitting in your house somewhere that could use some dusting off. There's a man who died for all our sins.

any outdated family traditions that you're trying to make a comeback for with your kids? It's the third shift. Good morning. I'm Brad Allen. There are some families that are doing some stuff that, you know, would be considered, I guess, outdated, like bringing back landlines so that your kids can still stay connected. They can still call and talk to their friends, but they don't have to be on screens. And there's a bunch of other practices like that. Moms and dads are sharing the outdated ways of life that they'd love to have for their family online. Things like family game nights, family bike rides. A lot of them want old-fashioned alarm clocks to make a comeback, along with just letting kids play. I'm all for the family vacations, right? Road trip, family vacations, in the car, singing songs, playing games. What's the one outdated family tradition that you wish that you could bring back for your kids?

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Zach, John King. Let's get to drinking. I'm the Third Shift. That's it for me, guys. Have a great day. We'll see you back here tonight, God willing, at midnight to do it all over again. Morning show's coming up next. There's Florida Georgia Line and Luke Bryan. And this is how we roll.

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1: Your Lubbock Top Lanes weather forecast with temperatures this afternoon on this Wednesday of 101 degrees under a partly cloudy sky. A 20% chance for a thunderstorm this afternoon, and especially this evening, as temperatures will drop in the lower 70s. On Thursday, the temperatures at 102 degrees, still a slight chance for thunderstorms at 20%. 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I'm meteorologist Ron Roberts.

0: Hey, it's Kurt and Sam here. You know, I saw this stat that this stunning amount of Americans still play video games.
1: Really?
0: Every week. It's a massive amount.
1: Okay.
0: So it's Throwback Thursday tomorrow. What is a video game that, like, you used to play back in the day?
1: That you still play?
0: That you still play or that you played back there?
1: This would be fun.
0: Let us know. We'll bust out the Atari 2600 tomorrow morning at 7:30.

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0: All right, welcome to the Gateway to the Weekend, everybody. We made it to Thursday. Kurt St. John and his cold. Sam Adams, ready to go.
1: Oh, I'm swaying over here. Sleepless in a hotel room.
0: Thanks for starting your day with us.

0: morning on Lone Star 99.5, and we are hooking you up with tickets to one of the hottest shows coming to Lubbock this fall.
1: I may say the hottest show coming to Lubbock. Ella Langley is choosing Texas.
0: Lubbock, Texas,
1: Yes, she is. She's bringing the Dandelion Tour to United Supermarkets Arena October 10th.
0: And with the buzz around Ella and around this show, tickets are going to go fast.
1: So fast. Don't miss out on the show. Enter now inside the Lone Star app.

day, Potts Farm was a place to go. Load a truck up, hit the dirt road. Jumped the barbed wire, spread the word. Light the bonfire and call the girls. King in the can and the Marlboro man. Jack and Jim were a few good men. Where you learn how to kiss and cuss and fight too. Better watch out for the boys in blue. And all this small town, he said, she said. Ain't it funny how rumors spread? 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Man, that talk is getting old. You better mind your business, man. Watch your mouth. Before I have to knock that loud mouth out. I'm tired of talking, man. Y'all ain't listening. Them old dirt

0: if you've heard of the Tight Ends and Friends event that went down over the weekend in Nashville. It's Kurt and Sam in the morning here. I know this seems like it would not have any tie in to country music news,
1: yeah,
0: which is what we normally do this time of day during our Music City Memo, but it is a signature night of entertainment at Tight End University. That's TEU. That's the off-season football camp founded by Travis Kelce, George Kittle, and Greg Olsen.
1: I think I know where you're going with
0: this.
1: See
0: what I'm picking up and I'm laying down here? So
1: Travis and Taylor are kind of a package deal now, right?
0: Kind of are, right. And so they had this big soiree in Nashville last weekend, and Dan and Shay were performing. Lainey Wilson performed.
1: Wow.
0: Chase Rice. And of course, you're right. If Travis Kelce is going to be there, T Swizzle's going to be there.
1: Right.
0: Sure enough. And she did a version, of course, of her classic, and she brought Lainey out to help with it, and it sounded like this.

0: of hard to hear, but that's Lainey singing the chorus to Love Story with Taylor there.
1: What I think is so cool about that, you can hear everybody and how excited they are for
0: her. Yeah.
1: It's crazy.
0: She was not part of the bill, although, you know, like you said, if you're going to that event and it's Travis Kelce has something to do with it, aren't you just waiting for Taylor to come out?
1: I mean, it's like when I knew I was going to see Gwen Stefani and I was like, please, please, please, please, please, please, please, please, please, please.

0: Yes, right. Same deal. Same
1: he
0: kind of thing.
1: Come out.
0: He did, right.
1: I was so happy.
0: Right, because those guys have done a couple different collabs.
1: Yeah.
0: And I thought maybe they just did the one song, though, I think, right? Because we were at that same show.
1: I thought it was just one.
0: Anyway, but you're same right. deal there.
1: Regardless, I got to see Blake Shelton. Bucket list, check.
0: Right. And Gwen Stefani all at the same time.
1: Yes.
0: So same deal for everybody that was there at TEU. I saw that, and I will admit to being this out of touch. I saw TEU, and I'm like, what school is that? Is that like in the SEC or what? How do I not know what T? Oh, it's Tight End University. That's why I didn't know that. So
1: funny.
0: Anyway, you can see the video. It's pretty cool. It happened last weekend, and we've got it all for you right there on our app.
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Kurt and Sam getting you rolling this Thursday. We have a stupid news story about how an American flag ended up leaving tens of thousands of people in the dark. We'll explain. Uh-oh. Coming up next.

0: It's our stupid news story on this Thursday. It is Kurt and Sam in the morning. And as we always say, oh, it's a doozy, all right. And timely as today's headlines, because, of course, we have the 4th of July next week already.
1: Oh, yeah.
0: America's 250th birthday. And how did simply flying an American flag leave tens of thousands of people sitting in the dark? Well, it happened in Connecticut, where utility crews were dealing with what seemed like a routine storm-related outage. This was last Saturday night. Thousands of homes and businesses in Stamford lost power. Crews raced to find the cause. Within minutes, they had the electricity restored. Problem solved, right? Not quite.

0: mystery centered on a transmission structure near a major office building downtown Stamford. Something had become tangled in the high-voltage lines, creating a dangerous situation crews couldn't ignore. So they tried to remove the object while keeping the juice flowing through a second energized transmission circuit. But without warning, things got worse. The object shifted. It touched the live line, and just like that, more than 20,000 customers lost all power.
1: Oh, gosh.
0: What caused the trouble? Was it a tree, you ask? Was it a vehicle? Was it a piece of construction equipment? No, it was Old Glory. The American flag blown loose by storm Saturday night. The flag had become wrapped around the transmission structure. What started as a patriotic display ended up triggering two separate power outages that left utility crews with a delicate and unexpected challenge. Luckily, they got the power back on. Nobody was injured, but it does make them the latest member of our
1: stupid news.
0: So, not really the flag's fault, but the flag, the reason everybody's in the dark.
1: That's
0: over
1: crazy.
0: There. And I imagine if you are a lineman that works with, you've heard story after story, and they have to be all weird about what caused the power
1: I'm
0: outage.
1: Sure.
0: But the American flag causing one's got to be right up there. So, there you go.
1: There you go.
0: Just in time for the 4th. Okay, we're coming right back. We've got more new country on the way in just a second, right here.
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0: on Lone Star 99.5, and we already know this is going to be epic.
1: It's going to be legend. Wait for it. Derry, yes. Ella Langley bringing the Dandelion Tour to United Supermarkets Arena October 10th.
0: I just want to be her so bad. Can we just not give tickets away? Let's just take the tickets for ourselves. I am dying to see Ella Langley.
1: I know, but no, we must give them away. And give them away we will.
0: Tickets go on sale Friday, but don't you worry. We got your way in.
1: We already have the tickets ready to go, so skip that sellout stress and get entered now inside our Lone Star 99.5 app.

right, I got a question for you this morning. Sam Adams, would you wear a ring that you know had been stuck in the sewer for a decade?

0: This is almost a bonus stupid news story today. It's Kurt and Sam in the morning. Would you wear a ring that you know had been sitting and stuck in the sewer for not just a day or two or a week or a month, 10 years? It actually happened. Would you wear this ring?
1: I don't know. I mean, I think I would. But it would make for some interesting stories, right? Hey, guys, yeah. You see this?
0: Not going to believe.
1: Was stuck in the sewer. Ew, don't touch me.
0: Right. Well, it happened in Heartland, Michigan, a routine plumbing job. Excuse my cold air. It's a plumbing job is what it is. workers at Titan Plumbing discovered an engagement ring inside a sewer pipe. So they shared it on their socials. And the company was contacted by Carol Oram, who had lost her wedding ring when she was visiting a nearby Fountain of Youth spa 10 years ago. She has been married to her husband, Roger, for over 60 years.
1: Aww.
0: She was able to confirm the ring was, in fact, hers. She found the original paperwork.
1: Oh, my gosh.
0: From when her husband bought the ring in 1965.
1: Who keeps the paperwork that long?
0: Holy cow. So the crew there at Titan Plumbing, of course, had saved the ring. They got it professionally cleaned.
1: Okay.
0: You're going to have to do that. Yeah, we rinsed it off for you. Fine. they returned the ring to Carol, and they said she became very emotional when she was finally able to put on the long-lost white gold ring that her husband had first bought in 1965.
1: So, I bet.
0: There you go.
1: That's beautiful, actually.
0: Right? Pretty cool of those guys to, hey, look at this. Should we save this? Dewey, it's been in the sewer. Is anybody going to want that? I think so.

0: Somebody's going to want that. We should probably save it. So, yes.
1: I wonder how many cool things they find down there. Dibs.
0: Yeah, I think you probably going to be the only taker on that one there, but maybe that's just me. Anyway, kind of a bonus stupid news story there, but okay. And sorry if you're eating breakfast right now. Sorry about that. Hang on. We got Luke Combs, Tim McGraw, and Morgan Wallen all coming up.
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Riley and Worst Way. Riley is going to be your host for the big CMA Music Fest special. All those concerts that were recorded down in Nashville a couple of weeks ago. It airs tonight on ABC, and then it's streaming tomorrow on Hulu. And Riley is one of your hosts.

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0: All right, it's Throwback Thursday. It's Kurt and Sam in the morning here. Got a gateway to the weekend going. We appreciate you starting your day with us. I saw this stat. How many people would you guess play video games today?
1: Ooh.
0: If you had to guess, it's a big number.
1: Is it?
0: Yeah.
1: 75%.
0: Not quite that big, but just slightly 60%. Under that. 65.
1: Yes.
0: 65% of Americans say they play video games, which equates
1: to... I was going to guess that until you said, it's a big number, just so you know.
0: You were going to go with 65?
1: I was going to say 60%.
0: But that equates to roughly 213 million Americans who play video games. This says every week.
1: Oh, is it like any sort of video game, though? Like Candy Crush? Is that even still a thing? Candy Crush on your phone?
0: I think that would count. Yeah, I think it's kind of all-encompassing,
1: okay.
0: Right? I was trying to think of, I am not a huge... gamer.
1: Me
0: I just
1: either.
0: Don't play a lot of them. We don't have any of the big gaming consoles. Shows you how old I am. I think the last gaming console we might have is the Wii.
1: Ooh.
0: Yeah. And how long ago was that? It was 20 years ago, right? That was probably, that's about it.
1: I'm just thinking of like the dance challenges and the stuff that we had.
0: Yeah.
1: Those were so fun. That's probably the last video game I played, but we did have one of those optical illusion, what are those called?
0: Oh, the little
1: Oculus.
0: Yeah.
1: Yeah.
0: The glasses thing, right?
1: Well, it's more of like a headset, essentially.
0: Yeah.
1: And we had the game Creed on there. So you were literally pretending like you were fighting. And I remember my kid playing and like accidentally punching the wall downstairs. But yeah, I played it a couple of times, but like I have such bad motion sickness, even those make me sick.
0: Yeah.
1: Isn't that stupid? Isn't that stupid?
0: Well, it's too bad is what it is. If you so do us a solid here. Hit us up on the app. What is like the last video game you remember playing? Or is there one that you still play today?
1: Ooh, because, oldest video games?
0: Yeah, I'm like talking the classics because the new ones, they look so
1: real.
0: It's like you're watching a movie, right?
1: I know, right?
0: Because I noticed our neighbor, I'll be out letting one of the dogs out.

0: out for their last little soiree before we go to bed. And our neighbor, you know, I can see across the street, they've got the big picture window and the big TV. And I'm like, what kind of movie are they? Oh, no, they're not watching movies, playing a video game. I don't know what it is.
1: Yeah.
0: Because I'm not up on all the big video games. But I mean, they're just so, you know, so much more advanced than back in the day. So let us know if there's a particular game that you enjoy playing. And we will get to some of your calls and texts. And I'm going to date myself here outside of the Wii. I think the last one I remember playing, probably, I think it was either River Raid or Enduro or Ms. Pac-Man.
1: Oh, okay, there you go.
0: On my Atari 2600.
1: I was playing the Oregon Trail.
0: That's slightly older than this, but you're on the same page.
1: Yeah.
0: So, all right, let us know on the app, what would it be for you? We're talking video games this Throwback Thursday. Let us up, or let us know, and there's more coming up, or words to that effect. On the way.
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2: Your Lubbock South Plains weather forecast with temperatures this afternoon at 101 degrees under a mostly sunny sky. The temperatures will drop to the middle 70s overnight. A few thunderstorms may form late this afternoon and tonight at 20%. On Friday, it's about the same, 101 to 102 degrees with a chance for thunderstorms by Friday night. Weather is brought to you by Sonic and the Sonic Refresher. From the KMAX Storm Team, I'm meteorologist Ron Roberts.
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65% of Americans say they play video games. So we're talking, what's a game you played back in the day here on this Throwback Thursday? Kurt and Sam in the morning, let us know on our app. What was your big video game of choice? We'll get to that next.

0: talking video games on this Throwback Thursday. Kurt and Sam in the morning getting you going here on what is turning out to be a lovely Thursday morning. So 65% of Americans play video games. 213 million of us are gaming at some point in time. I did back in the day. It's been a while since I played any video games. Are you a big gamer?
1: I'm not. No. I mean, we did back in the day, obviously.
0: Right.
1: But I always liked like Guitar Hero or Rock Band.
0: Yes, right, exactly.
1: Any of those kind of games or like Sing Sing Revolution, I think is what it was called.
0: I don't think I know that one.
1: Wow. Or was it Dance Dance Revolution?
0: Oh, okay. That sounds vaguely familiar.
1: It's Dance Dance Revolution, but there was a singing one too. Okay. So Dance Dance Revolution is one that they have. It was for PlayStation, but they have them in like arcades now where you can stand and actually dance and you have to hit the squares.
0: Oh, yeah.
1: They had those where you had like a pad that you can have at home.
0: Gotcha.
1: Yeah, we loved that one.
0: Yeah, we got a message from Jenny who said, are you kidding me? Farmville. Remember Farmville?
1: Oh my gosh.
0: It was super popular
1: on Facebook, right?
0: I was going to say, right? It was a Facebook thing back in the day, right? Yeah.
1: Yes.
0: She said it was almost like a second job. I had to keep my farm up and running. A lot of pressure.
1: So, me and my Tamagotchi.
0: All right. Let us know, what was your video game back in the day? We have Silas on the line. Silas, what video game did you like to play?
2: Tetris.
1: You play Tetris?
2: Yeah.
0: Wow. That is a classic. That is so old, even I played Tetris.
1: I love Tetris.
0: Tetris is one of those games that I actually played, which is there's not many that I can say that I actually played. So, yes, nice. I'm with you on that one. All right, Scott is with us on the line. Scott, what's the video game that that you remember playing?
3: Regular Mario Brothers.
1: What?
0: Do you really?
1: Do you still have to blow on the cartridge?
3: No, I have it on the GameCube or something where it's downloaded.
1: It's not as nostalgic as the legit old school Nintendo.
0: He's not using his Atari 2600 here.
1: Why not?
0: Which is what I would use because, that's my era. But
1: that's funny.
0: We're talking video games that either you played or you still play. Christina sent us a message, Animal Crossing. It single-handedly got me through 2020.
1: Oh, I don't remember that one.
0: I remember that. It was right up there, same era as like Angry Birds.
1: Oh.
0: Did you ever play Angry Birds?
1: Nope, the Top Golf version.
0: I didn't do that either. okay, all right. Sarah left us a message here. She loved The Sims.
1: Oh, yes.
0: I spent half my youth building dream houses. Uh-huh. Okay, I never
1: did
0: The Sims either.
1: Dream houses and dream families, right?
0: Is that right? Yeah.
1: Right?
0: Wasn't there, you could build like a city too, wasn't that a
1: whole
0: thing?
1: I thought that's what it was. Yeah, The Sims. You could build the favorite life simulation.
0: Okay.
1: Design The Sims, shape your world, and tell stories you can only imagine.
0: Yeah, all right. I didn't do that either. Man, there's a lot of ones I didn't do. I got a list of things I got to do here on video games. So anyway, let us know, what was the video game you like to play or one that you're still playing? Hit us up on the app.
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0: Jason Aldean. Don't tell on me.
1: Don't forget to give me my credit for the...
0: Nice.
1: Over here.
0: Jason Aldean and Sam Adams on the whatever that was you were doing over there. It's Kurt and Sam in the morning Thursday. And here's Kenny Chesney.

0: Well, seeing as it is Throwback Thursday, it's Kurt and Sam in the morning here. I have a list of things that you may or may not be old enough to remember.
1: Oh, okay.
0: Depending upon how old you actually are.
1: Oh, God.
0: We're not asking for anyone to divulge their age here, but we'll see how well you do.
1: You can't make me.
0: On these. For instance, do you remember the old...
1: Do you remember?
0: The old rotary phone.
1: Ooh, I mean, obviously I remember. I don't know that I've ever actually had to use one.
0: That's even so old that, yes, we didn't have a rotary phone. We had that era, but it was a push-button phone.
1: And I can't remember if I saw it in a museum or if somebody actually had it in their house. Because, like, I remember, maybe it was in a movie. I remember, I know how to do it.
0: Right, right.
1: Like, well, most of the kids nowadays be like, what is this contraption?
0: Yeah, exactly.
1: However, I have used a phone booth.
0: Well, I was going to say,
1: payphone back in the day?
0: The payphones had the dials on them, yeah. Right? Well, some I guess had push buttons, but I can remember some had a dial. I think my grandma had that old school, like you see in old movies, like black and white movies, the old rotary phone that you could slam the receiver down and, yeah.
1: I do miss that.
0: Seems,
1: the dramatic part of hanging up on somebody.
0: It's much
1: not
0: more
1: as
0: fulfilling
1: exciting
0: than
1: anymore.
0: Just hitting the end button. It's not the same. All right. Do you remember Windows 98?
1: Probably.
0: Because we're on, like, what, Windows, what is it, 10 or 11 now or 12?
1: I don't even know
0: which one. But that was like...
1: If it was out in 1998, I would have been alive. 10. I would have been 10 at that time.
0: Okay. How about Flintstones Vitamins?
1: Yes.
0: You remember Flintstones Vitamins? Yeah. 10 million strong and growing. So, yes.
1: Who didn't have Flintstones Vitamins back in the day?
0: Okay. Do you remember cigarette vending machines?
1: No, I remember candy cigarettes and thinking those were cool.
0: Yeah, it's the same
1: era.
0: Do you
1: remember that?
0: Same era, right? Yeah.
1: There were vending machines?
0: Vending machines, yes. I don't remember.
1: How do they do that? How do they get your ID?
0: You did not need an ID back
1: in
0: the day.
1: Oh, my gosh.
0: Yeah, it was that long ago. You could just, in fact,
1: buy yourself some cigs?
0: I can't confirm or deny that my mom may or may not have sent my brother Ry down to the little grocery store on the end of the block.
1: Oh, yeah, that's small town living at its finest.
0: Go pick up mama a carton of cigs.
1: These are for mom, I swear.
0: Yeah, exactly. And they'd be like, oh, yeah, okay, it's fine, Kurt, it's fine.
1: Yep.
0: No big deal.
1: Put it on my tab.
0: All right, what about a Rolodex? Do you remember the Rolodex? I was never organized enough to have one. I think it was a little before my time even, but it was just a... It was

0: like the an
1: is
0: index
1: it a filing
0: of,
1: system for yeah, phone numbers? For, and people right, do it with recipes now too.
0: Kind of, yeah. It's
1: yes, every, I've seen those.
0: They
1: but
0: were
1: I,
0: little cards, and mm-hmm, it was literally on a rolling thing. That
1: I
0: you
1: think
0: kept
1: my
0: on
1: mom
0: your desk.
1: Had one of those.
0: It was a circle, right? And you rolled it around, and you'd be like, "Oh, I'm looking for Sam." I would then scroll to all the S's, and yes, very old
1: school. I don't know
0: school,
1: what this says about my life that I can't remember if it was my life or in a movie. Like I was just apparently living in fantasy world, and I can't remember if my mom actually had one or if my TV mom actually had
0: right,
1: one. You know what I mean?
0: Right, I hear you. Yeah.
1: Okay. Anyways, moving on.
0: Do you remember the non-power car windows that had the little crank?
1: Yes.
0: Okay.
1: My first car had that.
0: Right.
1: And a tape deck that I had to connect to my Discman to play a CD. Yes, yes, absolutely.
0: And then this is the one. How about the old school cordless phone? The one that you had a big base. And you plugged
1: you
0: that into the wall.
1: Yeah, up,
0: you had to pull the antenna up. And it looked like you were, yes.
1: Yep.
0: The
1: yeah,
0: cordless
1: I'm pretty sure
0: phone,
1: we had that for a while.
0: Yes, that was a big deal when Dad put in the cordless phone.
1: Yeah, because then you didn't have to hide in a bedroom and see how far you can go with your cord.
0: Right,
1: yep,
0: you had to stretch that cord all the way down the hall. But not anymore, thanks to this new, modern, newfangled cordless phone we've got. So, all right. If you remember any of those, hey, you're one of us.
1: Yes.
0: Hit us up on the app.
1: We could be old together.
0: Right.
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1: 40 HP Johnson on a flat bottom metal boat. Coke cans and BB guns, barbed wire and old fence posts. 8-point bucks in autumn,

0: one of those up-tempo screaming songs that gets you right out of bed here on this Thursday morning. I'm just going to go.
1: Are you okay over there? You might fall asleep. You keep talking like that.
0: I've had a little cold meds this morning, so who knows what's going on. It's Kurt and Sam here. Welcome to Thursday. Jeez.

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1: I may say the hottest show coming to Lubbock. Ella Langley is choosing Texas.
0: Lubbock, Texas,
1: Yes, she is. She's bringing the Dandelion Tour to United Supermarkets Arena October 10th.
0: And with the buzz around Ella and around this show, tickets are going to go
1: so fast. Don't miss out on the show. Enter now inside the Lone Star app.

0: Don't know if you've heard of the Tight Ends and Friends event that went down over the weekend in Nashville. It's Kurt and Sam in the morning here. I know this seems like it would not have any tie into country music news,
1: yeah,
0: which is what we normally do this time of day during our Music City Memo, but it is a signature night of entertainment at Tight End University. That's TEU. That's the off-season football camp founded by Travis Kelce, George Kittle, and Greg Olsen.
1: I think I know where you're going
0: with
1: this.
0: See what I'm picking up and I'm laying down here? So
1: Travis
0: the event,
1: and Taylor are kind of a package deal now,
0: kind
1: right?
0: Kind of are, right. And so they had this this big soiree in Nashville last weekend, and Dan and Shay were performing. Lainey Wilson performed.
1: Wow.
0: Chase Rice. And of course, you're right. If Travis Kelce is going to be there, T Swizzle's going to be there.
1: Right.
0: Sure enough. And she did a version, of course, of her classic, and she brought Lainey out to help with it. And
1: what?
0: It sounded like this.

0: kind of hard to hear, but that's Lainey singing the chorus to Love Story with Taylor there.
1: What I think is so cool about that, you can hear everybody and how excited they are for
0: yes,
1: her.
0: Yes, yeah.
1: It's crazy.
0: She was not part of the bill, although, you know, like you said, if you're going to that event and it's Travis Kelce has something to do with it, aren't you just waiting for Taylor to come out?
1: I mean, it's like when I knew I was going to see Gwen Stefani and I was like, please, please, please, please, please, please, please, please, please, please, please, please, please, please,
0: yes, right. Same deal. Same
1: kind
0: of thing.
1: He did come out.
0: He did, right.
1: I was so happy.
0: Right, because those guys have done a couple different collabs.
1: Yeah.
0: And I thought maybe they just did the one song, though, I think, right? Because we were at that same show.
1: I thought it was just one.
0: Anyway, but you're same right. deal there.
1: Regardless, I got to see Blake Shelton. Bucket list.
0: Right. And Gwen Stefani all at the same time.
1: Yes.
0: So same deal for everybody that was there at TEU. I saw that, and I will admit to being this out of touch. I saw TEU, and I'm like, what school is that? Is that like in the SEC or what? How do I not know what Oh, it's Tight End University. That's why I didn't know that. So
1: funny.
0: Anyway, you can see the video. It's pretty cool. It happened last weekend, and we've got it all for you right there on our app.
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0: Your Lubbock South Plains weather forecast with temperatures this afternoon at 101 degrees under a mostly sunny sky. The temperatures will drop in the middle 70s overnight. A few thunderstorms may form late this afternoon and tonight at 20%. On Friday, it's about the same, 101 to 102 degrees. With a chance for thunderstorms by Friday night. Weather is brought to you by Sonic and the Sonic Refresher. From the KMAX Storm Team, I'm meteorologist Ron Roberts.
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0: Tourette Unforgettable with Kurt and Sam in the morning. It is the gateway to the weekend, everybody, because it's Friday Eve. I got nothing else to say.
1: That's it. I don't have anything to say, apparently. I'm just sitting over here watching you.
0: I'm blaming mine on this cold and the cold meds I've taken.
1: I have no excuse.
0: Okay, here's Megan Maroney.

0: It's our stupid news story on this Thursday. It is Kurt and Sam in the morning. And as we always say, oh, it's a doozy, all right. And timely as today's headlines, because, of course, we have the 4th of July next week already.
1: Oh, yeah.
0: America's 250th birthday. And how did simply flying an American flag leave tens of thousands of people sitting in the dark? Well, it happened in Connecticut, where utility crews were dealing with what seemed like a routine storm-related outage. This was last Saturday night. Thousands of homes and businesses in Stamford lost power. Crews raced to find the cause. Within minutes, they had the electricity restored. Problem solved, right? Not quite. The mystery centered on a transmission structure near a major office building downtown Stamford. Something had become tangled in the high-voltage lines, creating a dangerous situation crews couldn't ignore. So they tried to remove the object while keeping the juice flowing through a second energized transmission circuit. But without warning, things got worse. The object shifted. It touched the live line, and just like that, more than 20,000 customers lost all power.
1: Oh, gosh.
0: What caused the trouble? Was it a tree, you ask? Was it a vehicle? Was it a piece of construction equipment? No, it was Old Glory. The
1: Old
0: American
1: Glory
0: flag blown loose by storm Saturday night. The flag had become wrapped around the transmission structure. What started as a patriotic display ended up triggering two separate power outages that left utility crews with a delicate and unexpected challenge. Luckily, they got the power back on. Nobody was injured, but it does make them the latest member of our
1: stupid news.
0: So, not really the flag's fault, but the flag, the reason everybody's in the dark.
1: That's
0: over
1: crazy.
0: There. And I imagine if you are a lineman that works with, you've heard story after story, and they have to be all weird about what caused the power outage. But the American flag causing one's got to be right up there. So, there you go.
1: There you go.
0: Just in time for the 4th. Okay, we're coming right back. We've got more new country on the way in just a second. Right here.
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0: Lone Star 99.5, and we already know this is going to be epic.
1: It's going to be legend. Wait for it. Derry, yes. Ella Langley bringing the Dandelion Tour to United Supermarkets Arena October 10th.
0: I just want to be her so bad. Can we just not give tickets away? Let's just take the tickets for ourselves. I am dying to see Ella Langley.
1: I know, but no, we must give them away. And give them away we will.
0: Tickets go on sale Friday, but don't you worry. We got your way in.
1: We already have the tickets ready to go, so skip that sellout stress and get entered now inside our Lone Star 99.5 app.

0: we got a Thursday going, and we've got all the new country you need to just scoot this day right out of the way. The next thing you know, it'll be Friday.
1: Yes.
0: And then next week's the 4th of July. And
1: wow.
0: Okay, I'm cruising through summer here before I know it. It'll be back to school time. It's Kurt and Sam, and here is Luke Combs.

0: This is almost a bonus stupid news story today. It's Kurt and Sam in the morning. Would you wear a ring that you know had been sitting and stuck in the sewer for not just a day or two or a week or a month, 10 years? It actually happened. Would you wear this ring?
1: I don't know. I mean, I think I would, but it would make for some interesting stories, right? Hey, guys, you see this?
0: Not going to believe.
1: Was stuck in the sewer. Ew, don't touch me.
0: Right. Well, it happened in Heartland, Michigan, a routine plumbing job. Excuse my cold air. It's a plumbing job is what it is. Workers at Titan Plumbing discovered an engagement ring inside a sewer pipe. So they shared it on their socials. And the company was contacted by Carol Oram, who had lost her wedding ring when she was visiting a nearby Fountain of Youth spa 10 years ago. She has been married to her husband, Roger, for over 60 years.
1: Aww.
0: She was able to confirm the ring was, in fact, hers. She found the original paperwork.
1: Oh, my gosh.
0: From when her husband bought the ring in 1965.
1: Who keeps the paperwork that long?
0: Holy cow. The crew there at Titan Plumbing, of course, had saved the ring. They got it professionally cleaned.
1: Okay.
0: You're going to have to do that. Yeah, we rinsed it off for you. Fine. They returned the ring to Carol, and they said she became very emotional when she was finally able to put on the long-lost white gold ring that her husband had first bought in 1965.
1: So, I bet.
0: There you go.
1: That's beautiful, actually.
0: Right? Pretty cool of those guys to, hey, look at this. Should we save this? Dewey, it's been in the sewer. Is anybody going to want that? I think somebody's going to want that. We should probably save it. So, yes.
1: I wonder how many cool things they find down there. Dibs!
0: Yeah, I think you're probably going to be the only taker on that one there, but maybe that's just me. Anyway, kind of a bonus stupid news story there, but okay. And sorry if you're eating breakfast right now. Sorry about that. Hang on. We got Luke Combs, Tim McGraw, and Morgan Wallen all coming up.
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1: 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The country starts now. It's

Tucker Wedmore's Brunette with Kurt and Sam in the morning. We got a Thursday going. Thank you for starting your day with us. Got a message from Carrie. She wanted to hear Thomas Rhett. You got it.

Thursday with the late Toby Keith. I love this bar. It's Kurt and Sam in the morning. We got more where that came from. Stay right there. The new one from Corey Kent. Christina wanted to hear Rocky Mountain Low. It's on the way after Code Joe. It's the fall.

0: Mountain Low with Coe Wetzel, Corey Kent, of course. It is Kurt and Sam in the morning on this Thursday. So our buddy Evan Paul, who's basically in with all the big country stars.
1: He really is. He has a ton of people on tonight. I'm a little jealous.
0: He's like on a first name basis with all these people. Yeah. This is impressive
1: Riley
0: stuff.
1: And Tyler.
0: Yeah.
1: You Hardy. Wait, that's only one name. And Luke.
0: Luke. Well, now that you're going to need two names on that because there's like 18 Lukes that
1: Luke
0: are in,
1: Holmes.
0: In country tonight. But those are all coming your way after 7 with Evan Paul right here. Speaking of Riley, also tonight, he is the host of the big CMA Music Fest TV special. You know, they went and recorded all the big concerts that happened at the CMA Music Fest in Nashville. Mm-hmm. I think that was the first weekend in June, and it's going to be on tonight. On, I think it's ABC, and then it streams tomorrow. So if you can't catch it tonight, it'll be available just in time for your weekend and for the 4th of July. If it's raining, you got something you can watch right there.
1: There you go.
0: Okay, we got more new country coming up here. Stick around for Dustin Lynch and Luke Combs coming up.
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4: Lone Star Weather. Your Lubbock South Plains weather forecast with temperatures this afternoon at 101 degrees under a mostly sunny sky. The temperatures will drop in the middle 70s overnight. A few thunderstorms may form late this afternoon and tonight at 20%. On Friday, it's about the same, 101 to 102 degrees, with a chance for thunderstorms by Friday night. 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From the KMAX Storm Team, I'm meteorologist Ron Roberts.
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0: Well, there's Luke Combs, who is going to be on with Evan after 7 on Taste of Country Nights. That's his new one there. Sleepless in Seattle. I mean, sleepless in a hotel room.
1: Sleepless in Seattle.
0: It's Throwback Thursday, after all.

0: Trying to keep a handle on all of this so you don't have to. I'm not doing a good job, so you'll need to double check my work. But Carly Pearce has announced her upcoming fifth album, Honest Woman, is coming out in August. It features the Riley Greene collab, If I Don't Leave, I'm Gonna Stay. That's the one. Have you seen the promotional picture of those two?
1: Oh, yeah, steamy.
0: Ooh, steamy right there. So that is coming out later on this year. That's always good to see. New music from Carly. Love her. We have a new song that's been teased by Miranda Lambert, and she's on a brand new record label as well. This one's called Till the Goin's Gone. Drop that on her socials. I think that was Wednesday, actually. So that will be out tomorrow, actually, on the 26th. So we got new music there. And then Sweet. Jelly Roll Ooh. Dropped a new song co-written by Hardy last night. And we've got that on our app as well. So it's just, if you want, did somebody say new music? We
1: yeah.
0: got it for you. Yeah, it's
1: Love
0: right there
1: it.
0: On our app.
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All right, buckle up. This workday is going to go by so quickly. I promise, as long as you keep us on. It's Jess with Bailey Zimmerman.

Hey, it's Jazz. Lone Star 99.5 hooking you up with tickets to one of the hottest shows coming to Lubbock this fall. Of course, I'm talking about Ella Langley and her Dandelion Tour. It's going to be at the United Supermarkets Arena on October 10th. And you know, with all the buzz surrounding this one, tickets are definitely going to go fast. Get in to win yours right now inside our Lone Star app and let us send you to the show.

It's summer in the Hub City. Even the dog has officially given up on the backyard and is currently lying flat out on the kitchen tile under the ceiling fan. Lone Star 99.5.

0: seemingly juggling a lot right now and doing it well. There she is with Morgan Wallen. I can't love you anymore. It is Jess. I'm on the job with you. She just seems so calm and at peace doing all this stuff, even though you know she's being pulled in like 1,000 different directions. She's opening for Morgan on some of his Still the Problem tour dates. And she's doing her own headlining tour, which, side note, she was in Oklahoma recently doing a show, went to the zoo, and got to hang out with the animals. Like, she was feeding elephants and feeding rhinos and, like, just getting up close and personal with them, and I'm so jealous. I love that she was sharing all this in her stories on social media, and at the end, she was, like, basically in tears. Like, I just love animals so much. This was the best day of my life. Same, Ella. Same.
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1: Your Lubbock South Plains weather forecast with temperatures this afternoon at 101 degrees under a mostly sunny sky. The temperatures will drop in the middle 70s overnight. A few thunderstorms may form late this afternoon and tonight at 20%. On Friday, it's about the same, 101 to 102 degrees. With a chance for thunderstorms by Friday night. 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From the Game Max Storm Team, I'm meteorologist Ron Roberts.
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0: Hey, it's Kurt and Sam here. You know, I saw this stat that this stunning amount of Americans still play video games.
1: Really?
0: Every week. It's a massive amount.
1: Okay.
0: So it's Throwback Thursday tomorrow. What is a video game that, like, you used to play back in the day?
1: That you still play?
0: That you still play or that you played back there?
1: This would be fun.
0: Let us know. We'll bust out the Atari 2600 tomorrow morning at 7:30.

Chris Young got to perform at a Party Animals game recently. Party Animals and Texas Tailgaters. These are some teams that are in the Banana Ball League. So, of course, they were out on the field dancing with Chris Young.

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here, and ice cream is a thing. 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

Black Brown Band going to be saluting our troops again this year. They're going to be a part of a new race honoring all branches of military. I'll tell you more in less than 10 minutes.

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Hey, it's Jess. You know, Ella Langley is bringing the Dandelion Tour to United Supermarkets Arena on October 10th. 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

job with you. Okay, this is going to be really cool. There is a new race that is a partnership between Ford and NASCAR that's going to be coming up this year on Veterans Day. It's called Proud to Honor Veterans Day Classic. And basically, this race is going to feature six cars. They're like Ford cars that are going to be out there. And each car represents a different branch of the military. And they're going to be racing against one another. It's going to be so cool. And we've got Zach Brown Band that's going to be performing as a part of all the race day festivities, as they should. Zach Brown Band never turns down an opportunity to salute our troops. And of course, it's going to be happening Veterans Day weekend.

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1: Your Lubbock South Plains weather forecast with temperatures this afternoon at 101 degrees under a mostly sunny sky. The temperatures will drop in the middle 70s overnight. A few thunderstorms may form late this afternoon and tonight at 20%. On Friday, it's about the same, 101 to 102 degrees with a chance for thunderstorms by Friday night. Weather is brought to you by Sonic and the Sonic Refresher. From the KMAX Storm Team, I'm meteorologist Ron Roberts.
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0: Hey, it's Kurt and Sam here. You know, I saw this stat that this stunning amount of Americans still play video games.
1: Really?
0: 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It's a massive amount.
1: Okay.
0: So it's Throwback Thursday tomorrow. What is a video game that, like, you used to play back in the day?
1: That you still play?
0: That you still play or that you played back there?
1: This would be fun.
0: 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We'll bust out the Atari 2600 tomorrow morning at 7:30.

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0: Okay, one of my favorite things about summertime has to be the fact that, like, it is the ultimate grilling season. So what are we grilling? What are we smoking? What are we putting out there on the open flame? And what's your favorite? Quite frankly, I think there's very little things that don't taste better off the grill. Even like grilled fruit is better.
1: Worked all week, cleaned up, clean cut, and clean shaved. 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

0: keeping this workday moving for you. And at least the work part needs to go by quickly, but the lunch hour, man, it could take its time. Am I right? Promise me you won't do any work during this hour because this is your time. Dylan Scott on Now It's My Girl.
1: She looks so pretty when the makeup on. You should hear her talking to her mama on the phone. I love it when she raps.

99.5 hooking you up with tickets to one of the hottest shows coming to Lubbock this fall. Of course, I'm talking about Ella Langley and her Dandelion Tour. It's going to be at the United Supermarkets Arena on October 10th. 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

That song is from the Toy Story soundtrack. It's Taylor Swift, I Knew It, I Knew You. It is Jess on your lunch hour. I don't have kids of my own, but seeing people around me my age, like family members, cousins, you know, with their kids, it's really special to see them take their kids to see a movie or a part of a franchise that started when millennials were kids, right? So millennials went to see Toy Story in theaters as kids. Now they have their own children and they're still going to the theater to see Toy Story. Like, it really is cool. So if you've done this with your kids and you've experienced this, would you send me a photo of y'all in the theater? Or maybe, you know, just tell me about it on our app. You can tap the message us button to do that. Bonus points if you've got three.

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1: Your Lubbock South Plains weather forecast with temperatures this afternoon at 101 degrees under a mostly sunny sky. The temperatures will drop to the middle 70s overnight. A few thunderstorms may form late this afternoon and tonight at 20%. On Friday, it's about the same, 101 to 102 degrees, with a chance for thunderstorms by Friday night. 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From the KMAX Storm Team, I'm meteorologist Ron Roberts.
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Mountain Time, which is our favorite time of the day. 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My name is Jess. 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I've got Ella Langley now.

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0: Hey, it's Kurt and Sam here. You know, I saw this stat that this stunning amount of Americans still play video games.
1: Really?
0: Every week. It's a massive amount.
1: Okay.
0: So it's Throwback Thursday tomorrow. What is a video game that, like, you used to play back in the day?
1: That you still play?
0: That you still play, or that you played back there?
1: This would be fun.
0: Let us know. We'll bust out the Atari 2600 tomorrow morning at 7:30.

World Cup has been so fun to watch this summer, right? Because it's happening in America. And if you've been to some massive World Cup watch parties, even a game itself, would you send me some photos on our app?

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Very special day this weekend as we honor Alan Jackson and say goodbye. He's retiring from touring, doing his final show at Nissan Stadium in Nashville on Saturday.

Jess. Have you been to a World Cup game? How expensive was your ticket? Do you mind sharing that with me on our app? Was it less than $100? We'll talk more in less than 10 minutes.

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Hey, it's Jess. You know, Ella Langley is bringing the Dandelion Tour to United Supermarkets Arena on October 10th. 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

0: beautiful things. My name is Jess. I'm on the job with you. And did we get World Cup tickets at all this year? Man, I was looking at prices of games like early on in the tournament, and they were like $800 a piece. And that was just to be in the stadium. I mean, they are pricey. Well, I've got a friend that actually went to the World Cup back in 1994. When she was a kid, she went with her dad, and she still has the tickets. Get this. Tickets to a World Cup game in America in 1994 were just $60 a piece. That's right, 60 bucks. That was it. Can you believe that? Now it's like, you know, I don't know, 10 times that. It's insane.
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6: Your Lubbock South Plains weather forecast with temperatures this afternoon at 101 degrees under a mostly sunny sky. The temperatures will drop in the middle 70s overnight. A few thunderstorms may form late this afternoon and tonight at 20%. On Friday, it's about the same, 101 to 102 degrees, with a chance for thunderstorms by Friday night. 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From the KMAX Storm Team, I'm meteorologist Ron Roberts.
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0: Hey, it's Kurt and Sam here. You know, I saw this stat that this stunning amount of Americans still play video games.
1: Really?
0: Every week. It's a massive amount.
1: Okay.
0: So it's Throwback Thursday tomorrow. What is a video game that, like, you used to play back in the day?
1: That you still play?
0: That you still play or that you played back there?
1: This would be fun.
0: Let us know. We'll bust out the Atari 2600 tomorrow morning at 7:30.

sometimes Amazon, they get it wrong, don't they? My husband and I ordered a new box spring for our king size mattress. Oh, it came in as a twin. So we returned it, and guess what? 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

Okay, be honest with me. You like work days, don't you? At least the work days that we spend together with all of our favorite new country. Yeah, we like those too.

with you. I think we've got something special in country music. We've got good people that are good artists, and they're good to one another as well. We'll chat more in less than 10 minutes. Right now, it's Carrie Underwood. It's Blown Away.

Lone Star 99.5, it's Jazz 250 years. That's a long time. That's a lot of history. That's a lot of freedom. That's a lot of country music, if we're being honest with you. Now, we want to know what makes you proud to be an American. As we are counting down to the big 250th birthday bash, just send us a message inside our Lone Star app.

0: some of my favorite artists come together to make a song. You know, like Morgan Wallen and Ella Langley. That's I Can't Love You Anymore. My name is Jess. I am on the job with you. I think we truly have something special in country music. It's the camaraderie between artists. Not to say that you can't find that in other genres, but man, country music really does feel like one big family. And I love when we see artists comment on other people's songs, like Morgan Wallen. You know, he's been teasing some new music on social media and just getting some support from all these other artists, like Nate Smith saying literally undefeated, Dan Smyer saying he's good. It's just that like brotherly, sisterly love that we see in country music. I don't think you find that anywhere else.
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1: Your Lubbock Top Lanes weather forecast with temperatures this afternoon at 101 degrees under a mostly sunny sky. The temperatures will drop in the middle 70s overnight. A few thunderstorms may form late this afternoon and tonight at 20%. On Friday, it's about the same, 101 to 102 degrees. With a chance for thunderstorms by Friday night. 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From the KMAX Storm Team, I'm meteorologist Ron Roberts.
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0: Hey, it's Kurt and Sam here. You know, I saw this stat that this stunning amount of Americans still play video games.
1: Really?
0: Every week. It's a massive amount.
1: Okay.
0: So it's Throwback Thursday tomorrow. What is a video game that, like, you used to play back in the day?
1: That you still play?
0: That you still play or that you played back there?
1: This would be fun.
0: Let us know. We'll bust out the Atari 2600 tomorrow morning at 7:30. Got a girl from the

Hunt. He doesn't post on social media very often, but recently he shared a video with his kiddos picking blackberries. And honestly, the caption has to be like lyrics to a new song, right? He said, "Blackberries growing on the property line, staining little hands that look like mine."

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it's Chrissy, and since we're in graduation season, I want to know if your yearbook predictions came true. For instance, in my class, I was voted the most talkative, and guess what? Guess what I do for a living now? I think it was pretty accurate. Let me know yours on our app, and we'll have fun with them in two songs.

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At this point, the water at Buffalo Springs isn't even refreshing. It's basically a lukewarm bath with a view. Lone Star 99.5.

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It's Be By You. I'm Chrissy. I want you to tell me your senior superlative, what it was and what you're doing now. I was voted most talkative and now I'm

0: 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Leslie said she was class clown, and now she's the funniest one in her office. Okay. 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I do love these. 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
11: Your Lubbock South Plains weather forecast with temperatures this afternoon at 101 degrees under a mostly sunny sky. The temperatures will drop in the middle 70s overnight. A few thunderstorms may form late this afternoon and tonight at 20%. On Friday, it's about the same, 101 to 102 degrees, with a chance for thunderstorms by Friday night. Weather is brought to you by Sonic and the Sonic Refresher. From the KMAX Storm Team, I'm meteorologist Ron Roberts.
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I'm Chrissy. 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I think, you know what, Joey? 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
0: Hey, Kurt and Sam here. 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

0: Tim McGraw was talking about getting back on the road this summer and kept commenting how he needs to get back in shape so he can fit in his, as he calls them, show jeans. I'm sure he's going to be fine. Have you seen him lately?
1: My name's John MacArthur and I work this dirt.

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I'm Chrissy on Lone Star 99.5. The Big 250 is coming soon. We're getting ready to celebrate 2.5 centuries of American pride. 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
1: Matt told me on our app that he was voted class flirt, and in his words, well, I've been divorced twice. Oops. Dan said he was voted most athletic and coaches high school football now at the same school he graduated from. And Penny won the best smile and is now a dentist. Wow, that worked out well.

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0: That's a new one from Lainey. 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

0: 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And tonight, Taste of Country Night starts at 7 o'clock. 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We're going to have some fun tonight.
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7: Your Lubbock South Plains weather forecast with temperatures this afternoon at 101 degrees under a mostly sunny sky. The temperatures will drop in the middle 70s overnight. A few thunderstorms may form late this afternoon and tonight at 20%. On Friday, it's about the same, 101 to 102 degrees, with a chance for thunderstorms by Friday night. Weather is brought to you by Sonic and the Sonic Refresher. From the KMAX Storm Team, I'm meteorologist Ron Roberts.
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That's Taylor Swift with I Knew It, I Knew You. If you can and you are a parent or love the Toy Story movies, you have to check out Toy Story 5. I loved it, and Disney nailed it. You'll understand after you see it. Here's Z-Bo.

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1: 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We're hooking you up with tickets to one of the hottest shows coming to Lubbock this fall. Ella Langley brings the Dandelion Tour to United Supermarkets Arena October 10th. 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Baby,

From the first Friday art trail to the Saturday morning farmers markets, we are Lubbock's official summer station. It's true, the governor made a law. 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

0: So I was at a festival over the weekend and had to use a porta potty. I only use these when there's absolutely no other choice, but it was a very tight space. And I took my phone out of my back pocket and was terrified I would drop it in. Could you imagine? I can't think of anything worse than dropping my phone into a porta potty. I did not do that. Everything went okay. But I got thinking, where's the worst place you dropped your phone? Let me know on our app and we'll have some fun chatting about them in a couple songs.
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Lisa told me on the app that the worst place she dropped her phone was in the horse stable. She said she was working and it landed in a pile of horse dung. Ugh, the worst was having to grab it and clean it. Ew. Country and she knows it. It's Luke Bryan.

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Congratulations to Owen George. 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

I'm Chrissy on Lone Star 99.5. Ella Langley is bringing the Dandelion Tour to United Supermarkets Arena October 10th. 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

So Dean told me that he once dropped his phone into a pitcher of beer. He said he wasn't upset about his phone, more that he ruined a perfectly good pitcher of beer, right? Here's Luke Combs.

0: It's Chrissy. I have $500 for you right now. All you have to do is enter to win it right on our app. It's summer, so start making plans on what you'd spend that on. 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You can use it on a day of pampering for yourself. 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
4: Hey, it's Evan Paul. 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Luke Bryan and his farm tour recently went out west to California for the first time in 16 years. Luke Bryan shared a recap video showing exactly what goes on to make a farm tour show happen. 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And I'll put a little pep in your step tonight for that second shift, playing your favorite new country on this Friday night, Taste of Country Nights.
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7: Your lovely Top Lanes weather forecast. The temperatures this evening will drop overnight into the middle 70s. Most of the evening still very warm after a day of 100 degrees. And we're going to do it again as temperatures by Friday at 101 degrees under a mostly sunny sky. Slight chance for a thunderstorm by the evening. 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From the KMAG Storm Team, I'm meteorologist Ron Roberts.
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0: Hey, Kurt and Sam here. 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

Dan and Shay are hitting the road this fall doing their Young Tour. On tour with them, Josh Ross and Tyler Hubbard. That should be cool. I wonder if they'll do some FGL songs together. That'd be neat. Here's their latest. It's Say So.

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